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1: I'm the party application rocking just like that.
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2: 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Our colors will fade.